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1: Hi, I'm Sean Johnson, Olympic gymnast. I was born with an Apgar score of 0, but I went on to win gold. 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

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I'm Maddie, and it is midnight. Welcome back to our late night listeners. We have a fun set planned for tonight. We're going to tour a bit through the various scapes of soundscapes of noise, ranging from some ambient tunes to some harsher stuff. So bear with us. Before we get started, there's no doubt that eating fresh produce can enhance your health. And yet, in many communities across North Carolina, residents still face limited access to affordable, healthy food. The Black Farmers Market seeks to change the perception that eating healthy is only a luxury for some. At the same time, their goal is to also support Black farmers and entrepreneurs to counteract historic barriers to land, capital, and market power. 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And now let's hear from Nils Frey.

You are just listening to a track from Kenichi Takagi off of the compilation Modular Music of Japan from ATO Archives. Before that, we had one from local Raleigh outfit Body Kit, composed of members of another local band that you might have heard before, Whatever Brains, off of their album No Energy from New Body Tapes. Before that, we had one from Kevin Richard Martin's industrial metal noise band from the 80s and 90s, God, off of their album The Anatomy of Addiction from Big Cat Records. Before that, we had, in a similar vein, one from Godflesh, a later track off of Love and Hate in Dub from Earache Records. And then before that, we had a new one from More Ease and her new album, Sentence Structure in the Country, from The Thrill Jockey. That was preceded by one from Max Richter's album, Infra, a lovely kind of collection of a mix of ambient and his and noisier stuff mixed with his more piano structured pieces that was from Fat Cat Records. Before Max Richter, we had one from Tim Hecker's album Virgins off of Cranky Records. And again, we started with one from Nils Fromm. For over 20 years, Big Brothers, Big Sisters of the Triangle has been Eastern North Carolina's premier mentoring organization. It builds future leaders in the community by matching historically marginalized youth with committed adult mentors. 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We're going to continue now through our soundscape of noise with a track from Einstürzende Neubauten, industrial group from Germany. This is from their 1988 album, Collapse.

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I went to fishing one day. And I put my hook out in the water. And something got a hold to it and tried to get loose. When I pulled it up, it was a big fish on the hook. He was twisting and turning down, trying to get loose. But the hook had him there, and he couldn't get loose. And I said, I wish the Lord would hook me one day, like this hook, how hooked this fish. And oh, one Friday evening, he came into my soul, and he hooked me with his spirit. And ever since that day, a song coming to my mind.

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1: 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Zwuckle.
0: Keep trying.
1: Zwuckle Bemith Fudgenid. 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Zwuckle Bemith Fudgenid.
2: I'm sorry.
0: Again.
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0: Faster.
1: Zwuckle Bemith Fudgenid. 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Zwuckle Bemith Fudgenid.
2: Is that it? Did I say it right?
0: Yes, you did.
2: Good.
1: Zwuckle Bemith Fudgenid.
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I know. Well, I'm a little late on this. You're listening to WXDU Durham. It's 1:06, and a little more Sonny Rollins, which you can never have too much Sonny Rollins, but you know, we need to honor him. Let me back Sal. Antibalus from Hourglass. I think it's Antibalus. It's, I've never known exactly how to pronounce it, but I think that's it. That's from Daptone. That's their normal label. Mozart Estate before that from Tower Block in a Jam Jar. That's from Cherry Red Label. Walker Yancey. That was pretty interesting. I'm a Teenage Ricefield. That's from Sweet Wreath. And we started off with Aaron Shaw from And So It Is from Leaving Records. And I read you about him. Yeah. Sorry, I'm discombobulated here. 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So, something to onto your to-do list. Okay, so it's 1:08. My name is Sarah. I will be here till 2. If you have a question about something I've been playing, you can reach me at 919-684-8870-8871. And we're going to start out with Suss.

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Okay, meandering around. So that was... Yes, I can find it. That was... Sorry. I'm distracted. That was Nino Nardini and the Pop Riviera Group. This is such a great album. I have to limit myself how many times I get to play it a year. It's on Rotond Musique. Actually, that's the name of the... Is that the name of the album? Yeah, that's actually the name of the album. Sorry. The label is Desco Records, which was a New York label. I feel like it was related to Daptone, but maybe not. Anyway, anything from Desco Records was really great. And let me keep moving. Telehealth before that from Green World Image on Sub Pop. Mexican Institute of Sound and Meridian Brothers from Ruido Tovar on Ensoni Records. Madalag, Kunin, and Sabusile Zaba from Quantu. That's on Mushroom Hour Half Hour label plus New Soil. Susan Dayham and Richard Horowitz on The Invisible Road, original recordings from 1985 on Irving, and start out with Sus from Counting Sunsets. That's a new release on Northern Spy. It is 1:38. And yeah, are you looking to find a place to volunteer over the summer? The Triangle, a nonprofit and volunteer leadership center's hands-on Triangle portal, hosts over 1,400 nonprofit organizations throughout the Triangle. These organizations post their volunteer opportunities in a variety of interest areas, including advocacy, health and human services, seniors, administration, clerical, marketing, and many more. You may peruse the portal for opportunities that interest you. 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You can do that at handsontriangle.org. Okay, my name is Sarah. I'll be here till 2. If you have a question about something I've been playing, I'm at 919-684-8870-8871. And let's see. I have some Carla DeForno up next.

did that happen? That is really weird.

So, that was Alfanan Najib and from Saut al-Kalar, Carr, from I Have Mine Records. And for that was Carla DeForno from Confession on Calista. I am trying to figure out what's going on. There's something peculiar going on here with the auto. But anyway, it's 1:59, and you are listening to WXDU Durham. And, yeah, I'm going to leave you with some... Slifestone.

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0: Your skies are infinite and changing. They roll with the tide of my sentiment. 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
1: My mother was very familiar with her neighborhood, but one day she stopped at the stop sign and she wasn't even really sure where she was at.
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0: All right, it's 6:15 p.m. on Monday, June 1st, 2026.
1: First day of June.
0: Yeah.
1: Very exciting.
0: We are listening to WXDU Durham, provided as a service of Duke University. And as a result, we like to make announcements that serve the public.
1: Established in 1966, the Eno River Association is a nonprofit land trust and conservation organization driven by a mission to conserve and protect the natural, historical, and cultural resources of the Eno River Basin. The basin currently spans 7,500 acres of land in Durham and Orange counties and is home to 6 public parks. 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There's an exhibit going on right now called Disorient, Contemporary Art of the Asian Diaspora, which is on view now until July 19th. 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Rooted in Western imperialism, the term helped create a false sense of separation and otherness for many Asian cultures. Disorient challenges this history by using humor, memory, and tradition to push back against the idea of a single monolithic Orient. Learn more at nasher.duke.edu.
0: I'll be excited to check that one out.
1: Yeah, me too. Right next door to where we are.
0: Mm-hmm. Yeah, what's kind of beneath us right now and what we played for a couple minutes is a track called... Oh, goodness. It's on an album called Bill Nace Plays the Two-String Tashigoto, and the track is called One for Susan Alcorn.
1: Cool.
0: Yeah. I think on the album it lasts 18 minutes. I don't think we're going to play it that long, but might let it go another minute while I get some more songs tuned
1: up.
0: Yeah,
1: sounds good.
0: Yeah, so just release, let the sound wash over you. That's what I'm trying to do.
1: Mm-hmm.
0: All right, this is Omnipleasance on WXDU.

0: That's 40 miles from Asheville by Alonzo. At the time, they were called Alonzo. Now, Alonzo Wesley. It's been renamed. The singer-songwriter is Jeremy Davis. He lives in Charlotte. And yeah, used to live in Rock Hill, South Carolina, which is my hometown.
1: Double Carolinas.
0: Yeah. So that's a real nice one.
1: Yeah, and the lyrics were lovely.
0: Yeah. It's another one of those wash over you songs.
1: Mm-hmm.
0: Before that was Bitterroot Valley Sweet One Water. That was Jim White in on the percussion and Marisa Anderson on guitar from Swallowtail. And we kind of that followed one for Susan Alcorn by Bill Nace, which was that 18-minute track that I just played a selection from.
1: Mm-hmm.
0: Yeah.
1: Yeah, I do like this theme on Omnipresence today of washing over us.
0: Mm-hmm.
1: You know, these sorts of tracks.
0: Yeah. Just, I think sometimes we, I don't know, like try to catch things in buckets too much.
1: Oh, ain't that the truth?
0: Yeah. I actually want to follow up with another Alonzo track called Human Bean.
1: Human Bean?
0: Yeah, Human Bean.
1: Adorable.
0: Yeah, it's an adorable song. So I'm going to play that, and then I think I'm going to go fall back on some Sufjan Stevens, because I think...
1: That's working, you know, with this, yeah.
0: Energetically mm-hmm. related.
1: Mm-hmm.
0: And we'll see where that takes us.
1: Can't wait.
0: All right. Stay tuned. You're listening to Omnipresence on WXDU Durham. This is Human Bean.

0: The wonderful favorite son of North Carolina, Ben Folds, part of Ben Folds 5. That was Kate from Whatever and Ever. Amen.
1: That was a great album.
0: Yeah.
1: I remember enjoying that in my youth.
0: Mm-hmm. Yeah. I remember I had a pretty solid Ben Folds phase. And then have you ever listened to the a cappella album?
1: I sure have.
0: Yeah. I like that one a lot too.
1: Yeah.
0: I was trying to think of, maybe we'll play another one later on another episode of Omnipleasance.
1: Yeah, I feel like we should revisit Ben Folds on the regular.
0: Mm-hmm.
1: He's got an Omnipleasant vibe.
0: Yeah, kind of. He's yeah, one. He has that like little sort of like Napoleonic tortured artist.
1: Oh yeah, like it has an edge.
0: Yeah,
1: but I appreciate that.
0: Yeah. He suits many moments. before that was Mercury with Sufjan Stevens, Bryce Dessner, James McAllister, Nico Mooley. It was a kind of a super group album called Planetarium.
1: Yeah, that album is incredible.
0: Okay.
1: Have you listened to it? Yeah, it's like just all the way through.
0: Suggestion, but that was new to me. Started off the set with Human Bean by Alonzo Wesley. Now that's Omnipleasance.
1: Human Bean.
0: He really follows the metaphor to its logical conclusion. I even like how he's in the song, he's like, and if I haven't made my point by now, I don't know if you've been listening. Just like, I love when a song like talks to me, like breaks that fourth wall.
1: Yeah, that's a special treat.
0: I like that. So I think because there's something about Ben Folds and like just the drive of those songs. Dun, dun, dun, dun.
1: Mm-hmm.
0: I'm going to go back to an artist that we played on our last show Saturday, Ginger Root.
1: Oh, yay.
0: I think they're kind of in that same vein, mm-hmm, of like very sort of cerebral, okay, pop music.
1: Yeah, good call.
0: So I think I want to do the track. No, I'm going to go Only You, track 7 from the 2024 release, Shin Bangumi.
1: Ooh.
0: Yeah, Only You.
1: Fun.
0: We'll probably have one more after that, and then we'll pass it on to,
1: I think the next DJ Alex. On is Alex, yeah.
0: Yeah, DJ Alex. Okay. This is Only You by Ginger Root. 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

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If you would like to listen online, if you aren't already, you can, by the way. Thanks to the last DJs, Zoe and Andrew. That last song you heard from them was from Zoamba, from their output on Small Town Supersound, album called Sun, and the song was the fourth track on there, Forevermore. Cool track. I really like free jazz sort of stuff. That was very cool. Currently you're listening to Setting with the song Ribbon of Moss, out on their self-titled album from Thrill Jockey. Yeah, we're going to chill on this for a second. But before I turn it up, the Religious Coalition for a Nonviolent Durham is a nonprofit organization that invites people of faith, or no particular faith, to come alongside those most affected by violence through support circles for citizens returning from incarceration, annual vigils for homicide victims, and restorative justice practices that repair the harm caused by wrongdoing. There are monthly events and many ways to get involved. For more information, visit nonviolentdurham.org. Check it out. And we're going to chill on the setting for a little bit. Ribbon of Moss. Keep it locked. WXDU Durham.